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high. 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Ballet bridge works for comfort, Cena just hides her eyes. Policeman taps the shades, a Zella Chevy 69. How bizarre.

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1: Y'all ain't from around here, are you? Where you boys trying to get to? The swamp. All right.

0: 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It drops off right into the swamps. Y'all ain't from around here.
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0: 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Sonidos paralelos. Acá, en Uniradio.
1: Facebook, Uniradio Uvilar.

How long has it been? Such a long time. But you've been on my mind this whole time.

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But every word that I write comes out wrong.

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